Oh yeah. I hope you're enjoying this episode of Rotations by yours truly, Lesa DJ. Here's another cover of Rock Around the Clock for you.

I just have a few songs left for you. I hope you're having as much fun as I am. No announcements this time because I don't really want to figure out how to pronounce all the names. But I've just been playing a bunch of 7 inches from my library, from my travels. Yeah.

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around me. Crazy music, music that keeps calling me so very close to you, turns me your slave. Come and do with me any little thing you want to. Anything, baby, just let me get next to you.

my baby, won't you let me love you, get a relief from this awful misery. What is all this talk about loving you, my sweet? I am not afraid, not anymore.

Howdy, y'all. You're tuned into the WFMU Rock and Soul Stream and the all-vinyl, quote-unquote, oldies radio show, Nervous Boogie. 10:29 p.m. here on the East Coast, we are coming to you live from New York City. You just heard Eddie Jefferson with I'm in the Mood for Love. Barbara Ruskin before that with Wishing Your Life Away, Davy Summers Calling All Cars. Trans Sisters with You Could Have Knocked Me Over, Vigilantes with Someday Someone Will Come to Me. Shy Lights with Are You My Woman? Tell Me So. Titones with Symbol of Love. Mary Sains with I Waited. Joe Mathis and Rose Lee with Please, Mr. Mailman. Harold Burridge with I Cry For You, starting off that block of songs. Coming up next here on the WFMU Rock and Soul Stream and Nervous Boogie, and have some Betty Turner with I Believe in You.

10:57 p.m., so it is unfortunately time for me to say goodnight to all of you. Thank you so, so much for tuning in. It is always so much fun getting to spin records for you guys on these Thursday nights here on the WFMU Rock and Soul stream. You just heard Fun Telebass with My Good Lovin', Gene Page with All Our Dreams Are Coming True before that, The Companions with No Fool Am I, Willie White with Can It Be You, Jonesy's Combo with Ting Ting Boom Scat, Angel Martinez before that, Norma Frazier with Come On Baby, The Butterflies with I Wonder, Cindy Malone with Weird Beard, Betty Turner with I Believe in You, starting off that last block of songs. And that's going to be it for us tonight. Thanks again. Have a wonderful weekend and a wonderful rest of your night. You're tuned into the WFMU Rock and Soul Stream. Good night, everybody.

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I've got a lot of great music for you this hour. Enjoy the electric sounds of artificial intelligence.

Raspberry, back again with a new hit, I Want to Be With You, in their new album, Fresh Raspberries. Ha! 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Oh!

Hey there, groovy listeners. This is the Bunny hopping at you on the WFMU Rock and Soul stream. Hope you're feeling fine as we slide through this soulful afternoon. Now, let's take a quick peek at the weather wheel, spinning right here in the Big Apple. We've got clouds overhead, but don't let that dim your shine, folks. The mercury's sitting pretty at 81 degrees with a cool humidity of 47%. So, whether you're out and about or just chilling to the tunes, keep it locked right here. More rock and soul coming your way, only on WFMU. Stay cool, stay sweet, and keep on rocking.

We've just heard You're Gone by 9th Street Market on the album Scream Loud. The Fenton Story. I'm Gonna Destroy That Boy by What For on the album Destroy That Boy. And before that, Tomorrow Is a Long Time. The Empty Set. And previous to that, Try It by Standells from the album Try It, Shot Down by Sonics on the album Boom. I Need Somebody by Question Mark and The Mystery Ends from the album 96 Tears, 30 Original Recordings. And before that, High and Dry by the Rolling Stones. 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
2: All right, all you night owls and music lovers tuned into the WFMU Rock and Soul stream, this is the Bunny hopping in with your weather update. Tonight in the big city, we're keeping things cool and cloudy with the mercury sitting pretty at 73 degrees. Humidity's hanging around at 71%, making it a smooth kind of muggy out there. So, whether you're out cruising or lounging at home, keep it locked right here for all the rock and soul tunes you need to breeze through the night. Stay cool, stay groovy, and stay tuned.

We've just heard Can't Fight the Feeling, Charles Bradley. Previous to that, Don't Pass Your Judgment by Memphis Nomads. Before that, That's Your Way, Aardvarks from the album Michigan Mayhem. 02 Previous to that, She Lives, In a Time of Her Own, by the 13th Floor Elevators from the album All Time Highs. And before that, I'm Your Fellow Man Weeble Fox, Don't Rock the Boat by Eddie Floyd. Previous to that, You Tell Lies. The Inmates, request lines are open at 516-654-4059. Call or text 516-654-4059. It's 73 degrees in New York. More music now.

Hope you're enjoying the Rock and Soul Bunny Show. We've just heard I Won't Be Your Fool Anymore. Gibraltar's on the album Side by Side, I Won't Be Your Fool Anymore. Previous to that, Cry Me a Lie by Apollo's Apaches on the album Teenage Shutdown 15, She's a Pest. Before that, Empty Heart by Mods from the album 60s Archives 04, Florida and New Mexico Punk. And before that, Anti-Musical. Miguel Rios on the album Algo Salva Heat. I'll Be In by Answer from the album Teenage Shutdown 09, Teen Jangler Blow Up. And previous to that, Hayden Thompson. Fairlane Rock, request lines are open at 516-654-4059. Call or text 516-654-4059. Now, back to the music.

Good evening, all you night owls out there. This is Owl Sun, your celestial guide through the twilight hours, welcoming you to the Night Owl Show. Tonight, we find ourselves embraced by the velvety cloak of night here in the city that never sleeps, NYC. The weather is playing a soft melody, with clouds gently caressing the skyline. The temperature is a comfortable 73 degrees, and the humidity is at 72%, just enough to add a touch of mystery to the air. We're here, as we always are, to illuminate the darkness, to bring music to the stars, and to accompany you through whatever your night may hold. So, whether you're working late, burning the midnight oil, or simply lost in the quiet solitude that only night can bring, know that you're not alone. You're a part of our Night Owl family. Tonight, as always, we'll be spinning a mix of tracks, some familiar, some that might be new to you, but all sure to bring a little magic to your night. So settle in, get comfortable, and let the night unfold. Welcome to the Night Owl Show.

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We've just heard The Protege, John Cale, Terry Riley, Apitra Eat, STK3, Young Flowers, presenting the Mothers of Invention.

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Alice Cooper from the album Pretty's For You. Now Musician Originale di Ennio Morricone.

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0: Love, L-U-V, love.
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0: Love.
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1: They made love a movie, yeah.
2: Who's in love?
0: Jack Lemmon's in love.
1: Love.
2: Peter Falk's in love.
1: Love.
0: Elaine May's in love.
2: They said it couldn't be made.
0: I'm hip.
1: Love.
0: Love is suggested for the mature audience.
1: Yeah, make it.
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That was I Am Nearly There by Dennis Goldry and the Next Collection. Now Sunday Times.

Impressing. The Krieg. And previous to that, Jack Boy. Sunday Times. Thus Sandy Salisbury.

Goody Goodbye by Sandy Salisbury. 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Now Mekki Mark Men.

we've just heard. Opening by Mekki Markmen. 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

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And previous to that, Shooting at the Moon by Kevin Ayers and the Whole World. Now the ID.

0: We've just heard Morning Dew by the ID. Now KHJ.
1: KHJ presents another exciting glimpse of a living legend in the making. The Summer of the Big Kahuna. The Big Kahuna's welcome at L.A. International Airport was gala indeed. The Boss Jocks broadcast the word of the Big Kahuna's arrival to all Los Angeles, and an excited throng gathered at Gate 82. Gary Mack, with many Tahitian dancers and drummers, assembled in front of the crowd inside the terminal building. The Jet Clipper touchdown. The passengers came toward the gate, constantly looking back over their shoulders. Then a feather-caped apparition electrified the audience as drums and dancers welcomed for the first time to Los Angeles in all his pristine glory, the Big Kahuna. Stay tuned to Boss Radio for another episode in the adventure.

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That was You and I Together by Spirits and Worm. Before that, Mu Shiji, Tenjo Sajiki, and now Daisiri.

That was M23 by The Electric Flag, an American music band from the album original motion picture soundtrack, The Trip. 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

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Friends, the Yellow Pages, presenting the Rabble.

We've just heard. 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The T-Bones on the album Gold, mid-60s classics. And before that, Rainy Day by Philemon or Lincoln. Nothing But by The Rabble. 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

We've just heard In the World of Glass Teardrops by Jeremy and the Satyrs. Now Los Vidrios Quibridos.

Gus Hassel, Mike Curb and Lawrence Brown. And before that, Concierto en La Mena, Opus 3, Concert in a Minor, Opus 3, Los Vidrios Quebrados. Now the United States of America.

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I want to see the stars. 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

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Thus Linda Pierre King with the Outcasts.

We've just heard. Long live Apple Pie. The Apple Pie Motherhood Band. Before that, All the Way by Inner Light. And now Miller.

The world will end yesterday. The moving finger. Gus Kevin Ayers and the whole world.

0: Hello, hello. Calliope. You can also find the Night Owl Show on Blue Sky, the Night Owl WFMU. Now Allen Ginsberg.
1: One of the leading LSD spokesmen, however, is poet Allen Ginsberg, a heavily bearded remnant of the Beat Generation. When sufficiently stimulated during many of his public poetry readings, the sound is unforgettable. The blending of a sustained organ and finger cymbals form the unusual background for his mystical chants.

0: Ginsberg was one of the early advocates of peyote, another mind-expanding drug. He's taken LSD several times. One can only wonder how these experiences have affected his point of view. Here he recounts his catharsis in the wake of LSD.
1: Head of the Nyingma sect, when I brought him my sorrows of LSD, said, "If you see anything horrible, don't cling to it. If you see anything beautiful, don't cling to it." The highest perfect wisdom sutra, taught me by Jack Kerouac 10 years ago, later taught me again by Gary Snyder last year, later impressed on me again by an experience of the wave vibrations of the universe under DMT at Ken Kesey's house in California, is a statement about the nature of the universe, which is accepted by the Tibetan Buddhists, the Zen Buddhists, the Theravadans, the Hinayanas, the Mahayanas, all the Yanas of every direction, of all universes, in and out, all sentient beings accepting tranquility. Fairly well. Well, fairly.
0: Is this trip really necessary?

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Los vidrios quebrados. Gus Griffin.

Theme from Mary Jane. Mike Curb and Lawrence Brown. Before that, Don't Leave Me. Griffin. Thus George Harrison.

My deepest thanks to all tonight's listeners and for the kind chat board comments. This has been the Night Owl Show with your host, Owl Sun. We now coast to the new sunrise.

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I've got a lot of great music for you this hour. Enjoy the electric sounds of artificial intelligence.

0: Paul Revere.
1: And this is Mark Lindsay of the Raiders. To drop out is to drop the ball. To drop out is to miss out. To drop out is to lose out. Stay in school.

Hey there, groovy listeners. This is the Bunny hopping at you on the WFMU Rock and Soul stream. It's a cool night out there in the Big Apple, with the clouds hanging low and the mercury sitting pretty at 73°F. Humidity's at a mellow 71%, just enough to keep those night moves smooth. Whether you're cruising down the boulevard or just chilling on your stoop, keep it locked right here for all the best tunes to groove to. Stay cool, cats and kittens.

That was fun. We've just heard All I Wanna Do, 1965 version. Dion and the Wanderers. That's All Right, Mono, by the Bo Brummels. When You Walk in the Room by the Searchers. And before that, Going Wrong. The Apple Glass Syndrome. And previous to that, You Move Me Babe, Stereo. Dion and the Wanderers. And previous to that, The Man on the Street, Mono 45, by the Blue Things. Before that, It Won't Be Wrong, Mono 45, by the Birds. Did you know you can make a request at 516-654-4059? 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

0: Hey there, groovy listeners, you're tuned into the Rock and Soul stream on WFMU, and I'm the Bunny, spinning those platters that matter. Now let's hop on over to the weather outside. If you're in NYC tonight, we've got those clouds hanging low, keeping it cool at 68 degrees with a humidity that's hugging you like a warm soul record at 89%. Keep that jacket handy if you're hopping around town tonight. Now, let's get back to the tunes that make your heart thump and your feet jump, right here on WFMU's Rock and Soul stream. Stay tuned.
1: You know what they say now.

That was fun. You've just heard Blabbermouth, Billy Crash Craddock. And previous to that, Sit Down, I Think I Love You by the Mojo Men, I Know You Rider by the Astronauts, Captain Zigzag by the Pottery Outfit. And before that, Do Unto Others, Mono 45, Sandy Salisbury. 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

0: You've just heard Candle to Burn, Mono 45, by Mojo. Previous to that, Splendor in the Grass, Demo. 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
1: Coming up right now, the last one from The Honey Bus. Also written by Pete Dello, sometimes known as Psyche Dello, it's titled Francoise.

Welcome to the new WFMU Rock and Soul Radio stream. I've got a lot of great music for you this hour. Enjoy the electric sounds of artificial intelligence.

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2: Hey there, groovy listeners. This is the Bunny hopping at you on the WFMU Rock and Soul stream. Let's take a quick look at what's happening outside in the Big Apple tonight. We've got clouds rolling in, creating a cool canopy over the city with the mercury sitting at a comfortable 68°F. Humidity's high, though, at 90%, making it feel a bit more like a tropical night. So whether you're out cruising or kicking back at home, keep it locked right here for all the best tunes. Keep rocking, keep rolling, and let the good times flow right here on the Rock and Soul stream.

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1: You've
0: the
1: just
0: day.
1: Heard. Don't hang up. The Orlans. Previous to that. Slip inside this house. The 13th floor elevators on the album All Time Highs. Psychotic Reaction. The Leather Coated Minds from the album Ain't It Hard. Sunset Strip 60s Sounds, Garage and Psych from Beaver Records. And previous to that. Smokes by Question Mark and The Mystery Ends. It's Not Easy. The Rolling Stones. Hi to Derek in Noble Borough, Maine, OK on the chat board. You can make a request at 516-654-4059. 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It's 68 degrees in New York. 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

Judge your plans of the dudes from all mankind. With death and nature and surprise, poor Richardson is right to meet the judges to judge.

Good morning, groovy listeners. You're tuned into the Bunny on WFMU's Rock and Soul stream, and boy, do we have a cloudy sky hanging over the Big Apple today. It's a mellow 68 degrees out there with the humidity hugging us at 90%, making it feel like you're walking through a warm, misty cloud. So, as you jive through your day, keep that umbrella handy because you never know when the skies might decide to share a little sprinkle. Stick around for more tunes that'll keep your spirits high, no matter the weather.

0: That was fun. You've just heard Love Is My Destination, Edwin Starr on the album Soul Master. Previous to that, Trouble Come In Every Day. The Mothers of Invention on the album Trouble Come In Every Day, back with Who Are The Brain Police. Fields of Regret by Alice Cooper from the album Pretties For You. Spoonful by The Counts 4. And previous to that, Say Yeah Yeah by Yvonne Fair on the album 101 Soul Classics. Before that, A Question of Temperature by Balloon Farm on the album Rock Renaissance 2. 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

That was fun. You've just heard. You're Going Up to the Bottom. Giles Strange. And before that, I Feel a Change. Charles Bradley. Previous to that, Chinese Checkers by Booker T and the MGs. Previous to that, Don't Let Her Take Your Love From Me by Gladys Knight and the Pips from the album Feelin' Bluesy. 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It's 68 degrees in New York. Now, back to the show.

Welcome to the new WFMU Rock and Soul Radio stream. I've got a lot of great music for you this hour. Enjoy the electric sounds of artificial intelligence.

the Electric Prunes for Vox, bringing you the exciting new sound of the Vox Wah-Wah pedal. Let the Electric Prunes demonstrate the difference. Play it prunes first without the Wah-Wah pedal. Now, listen to the difference when you push that Vox Wah-Wah pedal down. You can even make your guitar sound like a sitar. It's the now sound. It's what's happening. That's why the Electric Prunes, Animals, Herman's Hermits, Paul Revere and the Raiders, Stones, the Seeds are all using the Vox Wah-Wah pedal, and it works with any amplifier. 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

Good morning, groovy people. You're tuned into the Bunny on the WFMU Rock and Soul stream. Let's take a peek outside, shall we? We've got clouds hanging over the Big Apple today, keeping things cool and mellow with a temperature of 68°F. And oh, it's a bit sticky out there with the humidity at 90%, so you might feel that moisture in the air. Keep a light jacket handy and stay comfortable as you groove through your day. Stay tuned for more rock and soul coming your way, right after this weather break.

We've just heard Would You Kiss Me by Soul Dieters from the album Psychedelic States, Florida in the 60s, Volume 2. I Am Waiting by the Rolling Stones. Before that, It's True, the Shondells. And before that, I'll Turn to Stone, Jackie DeShannon on the album Me About You. Previous to that, A Tu Vera, the Tomcats from the album Algo Salva Heat. Before that, Choosy Beggar, Miracles from the album Going to a Go-Go, Expanded. Previous to that, Loneliness for Me, Proverbial Knee Highs on the album Aliens, Psychos and Wild Things. Bach to Bach, Father's Angels from the album Bach to Bach, Disco Trucking. Psyche Rock, Outro, by Lay Epersound on the album Too Fortic, Psyche Copyright Rock, Teen Tonic A Eurocent Jericho Jerk. 36-2436 The Shadows. I'll Be There by Jackson 5 from the album Soul Motown B. You can make a request at 516-654-4059. 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It's 68 degrees in New York.

0: Good morning, groovy listeners. You're tuned into the Rock and Soul stream on WFMU with me, the Bunny, spinning the platters that matter. Let's hop into today's weather forecast for the Big Apple. We've got clouds hovering over the city with a cool 68 degrees Fahrenheit. Humidity's high at 89%, so it might feel a bit muggier than a sock hop on a Saturday night. Whether you're stepping out or staying in, keep it locked right here for all your rock and soul favorites. Stay cool, cats.
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Hi, I'm Marvin Gaye. You know, the free press swings pretty good with the team beat. That's a special page that covers the record beat, the what's happening beat, the I got a problem beat, the clothes beat, the whole team beat. Now catch team beat every Friday in the Detroit Free Press, 'cause baby, that's where all

That was fun. We've just heard Flower Girl, Plant Life on the album Psychedelic States, Florida in the 60s, Volume 2. And previous to that, Till Then, The 13th Floor Elevators on the album All Time Highs, Empty Heart, Mods on the album 60s Archives 04, Florida and New Mexico Punk. And previous to that, Cry Me a Lot, Apollo's Apaches on the album Teenage Shutdown 15, She's a Pest. Before that, With Another Guy, Morticians on the album It's Gonna Take a While, With Another Guy. 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It's 69 degrees in New York. Now, back to the show.

That was fun. How Good Can It Get by J. Lyle from the album Northern Soul Fever 3B. Previous to that, Tell Her by Dean Parrish from the album Smash, Boom, Bang, the songs and productions of Feldman Goldstein Goth Error. You'll Love Me Again. The Music Machine on the album Acid Dreams Testament, 75 Minutes of Psychotic Terror. And previous to that, No One But You by The Critters. And before that, Casella Walk by Sharon Jones and the Dap Kings. Before that, I Guess I'll Always Love You by the Isley Brothers. You can make a request at 516-654-4059. 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

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I've got a lot of great music for you this hour. 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

Hey there, groovy listeners. You're tuned into the Rock and Soul stream on WFMU, and this is the Bunny hopping in with your weather update. Right now, in the heart of the Big Apple, we're looking at a cloudy sky with the mercury sitting pretty at 69 degrees. Humidity's high, folks, at 88%, so it might feel a bit muggier than a sock hop in July. Whether you're hitting the streets or just kicking back, keep it cool and stay tuned to WFMU for all the rockin' beats and soulful treats. Keep your radios locked, and let the good times roll.

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Floating downstream on an inflatable rubber raft by Second Helping from the album Ain't It Hard. Sunset Strip 60s Sounds, Garage and Psych from Viva Records. Previous to that, Evil Hoodoo. Seeds on the album The Seeds. Cry Cry Cry by unrelated segments from the album Acid Dreams Testament, 75 Minutes of Psychotic Terror. And previous to that, Who Do You Think You Are? The Shindogs on the album Ain't It Hard. Sunset Strip 60s Sounds, Garage and Psych from Viva Records. 8 Miles High. The Leather Coated Minds from the album A Trip Down the Sunset Strip. I Just Wasn't Made for These Times. The Beach Boys from the album I Just Wasn't Made for These Times, Stereo Mix, Wouldn't It Be Nice, Vocals Only, Back With Here Today, Stereo Backing Track. 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It's 69 degrees in New York. 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

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This is the Bunny Hopping at You Live on your favorite frequency, the WFMU Rock and Soul Stream. Let's talk about what's happening outside in the Big Apple today. We're floating under a blanket of clouds with the mercury sitting comfy at 69 degrees. Humidity's high at 86%, making it feel like you're walking through a misty, mystery novel. So, whether you're stepping out with your go-go boots or just chilling with some vinyl, keep it cool and stay tuned to the Rock and Soul Stream for all the hits that keep your heart humming. Keep rocking, folks.

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1: Here's the time check. Here's the time check. 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
1: Huh. Hope you're enjoying the Rock and Soul Bunny Show. We've just heard Hayden Thompson, Rockabilly Gallon before that, Stay Away by Charles Bradley. Before that, She's Gonna Put Me Down, Twilight's from the album It's Been So Long, She's Gonna Put Me Down. Before that, Shades of Grey, Edwick Rumbold from the album Rubble 03, Nightmares in Wonderland. Previous to that, Going Home, The Rolling Stones. And previous to that, Anti-Musical by Miguel Rios on the album Algo Salva Heat. Before that, Girl by The Pride and Joy, She Cooled My Mind. Strays, In the Heat of the Morning by David Bowie on the album The Best of the BBC Sessions 1968-72. Request lines are open at 516-654-4059. Call or text 516-654-4059. It's 71 degrees in New York. Now, back to the music.

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0: Here's Crust, and presenting the unsung heroes of rock and roll at 45 RPM, we spread the grease from 1 to 3, two broadcast hours of the bop, slop, and schlock. Finishing up with a great instrumental offering from the Knight Raiders, a little something called Cotton Pick in there on the Profile record label out of Chicago, home of Mr. Beef. Oh, you flip this little biscuit over, you get Heidi, Heidi, Heidi, and that ain't too bad. The Bonnevilles, prior to that, out of Pittsburgh. Shift on the Scotty record label. Easy Now, Richie and the Saxons on the Tip record label out of Hollywood, California. And at the top, from South Bend, Indiana, the Redcoats, Midnight and Paul Revere on the Valley record label. As mentioned, here till 3 o'clock with recorded sounds for you and yours. Little ditties like this one over here in Record Machine 2 from Jimmy Haggett. That's Jimmy Haggett. This is from the Sun Studios. And he's talking about the little rhythm called rock and roll. All the fun, Adiwa.
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1: Let's go.
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house, the radio was always playing. 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But the day she died, a strange thing happened. A coincidence. The radio stopped playing. It was still on, but no station came in.

0: Mama. Fernland Husky. And the Hush Puppies, cautionary tale there on the Capitol record label. Let me just gather up these records. Yes, Fernland Husky and the Hush Puppies. I'm going down to North Carolina next month, and that's, of course, you know, land of the Hush Puppies. What's curious is how they're all different shapes and sizes, different sort of consistencies wherever you go. And what worked out perfectly is that my craving for Hush Puppies is usually quite satisfied with a single visit down there. Johnny Paycheck. Boy, his early sides are so great on Little Darlin' and Hilltop. That was for those who think young. Johnny Paycheck. Just doing the rock and roll. Chick and his Hot Rods. It's Reno and Smiley. It's on the King record label. It's a good one. You flip this little biscuit over, you get Jimmy Caught the Dickens pushing Ernest in the Tub. And that's good, too. Also, an unissued number in there. Bobby Poe. I'm Having a Ball. It's unissued material there that came out on a CD, and someone's slapped it on a little 45 now. The Chaparral's in there. Poor Gal. Cool New Repro 45. Originally issued there on the Rebel record label. Out of South Pittsburgh, Texas. What? Or Tennessee. South Pittsburgh, Tennessee. Did not know. Chuck Ronaldo and the Electronaires. My Baby's Gone. Cool one on the Count record label out of New York City. Sway and Move with a Beat. Donnie Brooks on the Era record label. Also in their Mean Mama Blues. Don Murphy and the Highlighters. On the Cosmopolitan record at the top. Brand new reissue 45, Jimmy Haggett, Rhythm Called Rock and Roll on the Cornelius record label. We've got the Ronnie Schell Memorial Playlist and Comments column up and running at WFMU.org. All apologies to Ronnie. He was one of those guys. He just passed away last week. And he was one of those guys. He thought, wow, he's still alive. Yes. He was still alive. Born in December of 1931 in Richmond, California. He was a notable baseball player with a lifelong love affair with the game. He ditched his ball-playing dreams and enlisted in the Air Force and then matriculated to my alma mater, San Francisco State University, where he got a degree and formed a comedy duo and played at The Hungry Eye and The Purple Onion and gained national notoriety touring with the Kingston Trio. He obviously worked clean, very family friendly, and was dubbed America's slowest rising comedian. You can actually catch his early act when he was on the You Bet Your Life from 1950 with another San Francisco State grad, George Fenneman. And, of course, Groucho Marx and Ronnie Schell does a beatnik spoof. It's not particularly funny, but it's worth checking out on YouTube. For years and years, he performed on the Vegas Strip and in Lake Tahoe casinos. And in 1964, he started an amazing television career with the reoccurring character Duke Slater, who was Gomer Pyle's barrack mate, the Gomer Pyle USMC. He did, I guess, over 90 episodes for that show. He also had a reoccurring role in That Girl as Marlo Thomas's talent agents. And in 1967, he played a disc jockey, on an odd little show called Good Morning World. And he was married to Goldie Hawn. One of those odd TV movies or TV shows about radio. He was tailor-made, of course, for Disney features, and he's in a bunch of them. Shaggy D.A., epic films like The Cat from Outer Space. 142 credits altogether. Adam 12, Emergency, Sanford and Son, The Andy Griffith Show. He did tons of voiceovers, too, for Hanna-Barbera. really goofy Drek, like Goober and the Ghost Chasers. And this one, I don't know. Captain Caveman and the Teen Angels. Oh, and the Flintstone Kids. So he continued throughout all of this, working the Vegas Strip. He did so for over 50 years and was the oldest regularly working comedian on the Strip. He also became the honorary mayor of Encino. As mentioned, lifelong baseball fan. He played on a softball team in Hollywood called the Reruns. Teammates included Jack Riley and Fred Willard. And he also collected minor league baseball caps. A man close to my heart. Ronnie Schell passed away last week at the age of 93. He merged with the infinite. His name held here in high reverence. Hence the presentation of the Ronnie Schell Memorial Playlist and Comments column, currently up and running at WFME.org. Let's keep it country with Jackie Powers. Aloha Naniwa.
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0: That was skinny. And that was one big and loafer. And that was one looked like somebody set her face on fire and beat it out with a track sheet. Yeah, and that was one.
1: Boy, you look like you've been sent for in good cover.

0: 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Honey, what's so funny?
1: No.
0: Why do you always giggle so?
1: It seems like every time you come around.
0: Baby doll, baby doll, please. I'd give a pretty penny if my baby would say she'd march to the preacher with me today. I try to pop the question, but I have to stop, cause all I can hear is her giggle box. 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And why do you always giggle so?
1: It seems like every time you come around, you do.
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0: 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And why do you always giggle so?
1: It seems like every time you come around, you turn my giggle box.
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0: You mean I turn your giggle box upside down?
2: Nashville girl. At 16, Jamie grabbed her guitar and ran away from home. She thought she was ready for Nashville.
3: There are only two things I'm sure of. I can't go home again. And more than anything, I want to make it in this town.
2: She arrived thinking all you need is a good voice and talent. Nashville taught her different. She learned that to make it in the music business, she had to make it with the music business. Nashville girl. She wanted a gold record. Along the way, the Vice Squad gave her another kind. Nashville girl. She made it big. But she paid the price with her body.
4: Hold on tight, hold on tight, hold on tight, hold on.
2: Underage, but she caught on fast. Nashville girl, featuring Johnny Rodriguez, rated R.

That was a lot to take in. Fool's Paradise here, Saturday afternoon tradition. Finishing up with yet another cautionary tale from Johnny Bond, A Way of Life. Some women just can't stay away from the bright lights and the honky-tonks. That's on the Starday record label. It's a good one. The more than worthy flip that I nearly played, Hell's Angels. Babs and Floyd. Part of that rich tradition of laughing records, Giggle Box. That on the RCA Victor record label. Nicotine Fit. Lloyd Baker on the West Can record label at a Memphis. Home, of course, of the Cozy Corner on the Smoke Cornish Game Hen. 16 Women in a Limousine, Fool's Paradise favorite from Charlie and Clyde on the Marble record label. Out of Greensville, South Carolina, home of a Country Girl Stompin' Chomp. Jackie Powers and the Intruders at the Top, New River Train. They're on the aptly named Star record label. And happy to work in a little yodeling into the program. We've got the Ronnie Shell Memorial Playlist and Commons column. Yep, that's up and running. Currently at WFMU.org. And speaking of keeping a country, in for the Boss Goover today, Laura Cantrell and the Radio Thrift Shop will be opened, and I am told that all Patsy Montana records will be half off. Today only at the Radio Thrift Shop. And speaking of goings on, we've got a cat adoption party. It's happening now as I speak. From 12 to 3, I think, maybe later. I know it's open now. And there'll be some DJ action. From our own EFT, Evan Funk Davies, and Miss Christina Ginger. And they're going to be tossing cats left and right. Come and get your cat. Hosted by DJ Amanda. The cats are all right. Down there at Monty Hall, 43 Montgomery Street, in the historic Paulus Hook region of Jersey City. Let's go over to Record Machine 2. The great Jimmy Liggins had a record label called Duplex. Pretty much everything on it is great. Some of it's good, most of it's great. None of it's bad. We're going to go back to back with a little flopping on the Fun 91 WFMU.

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3: Way down, baby, and let me see. 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
4: Yeah.
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1: I'm T. Valentine. 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And I'd like to introduce your host, Rex, number one man on the turntable.

you ever had a biscuit baptizing? Listen, let bless my bones, tell you something. Let me tell you about a biscuit baptizing. Here's what you do. You bake your biscuit with Martha White self-rising flour with hot rice. And when the Martha White biscuit come out of that oven, you just grab them up and butter them. You baptize them in butter. Baptize them biscuits in good syrup. 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You got it? All you do here, let me explain to you. Baptize the biscuits in good butter. Get them hot. Let them be hot. Let them be hot. And then baptize it in butter. And baptize it in syrup. And have a sopping good time.

ladies and gentlemen, I'm going to introduce you to a little girl who isn't from the Bronx, Queens, or Staten, and she don't care for Manhattan. This girl is the Jitterbug from Brooklyn.

Bull's Paradise here, Saturday afternoon tradition, a two-hour excursion to New York. Rex here with you. A honking sax blowout from David Brooks. Foot stomping. They're on the chart record label. The great Screamin' Jay Hawkins prior to that, not anymore, on the Apollo record label. Had a chance to see him at Berkeley Square, probably in 1983. Anyways, he came out of a coffin. This is a man who spent his first check in showbiz on a coffin. You have to admire that. Lucky Millinder Orchestra with Anastine Allen, Bongo Boogie. Cool 45 there on the King record label. T. Valentine, former guest of the program, on his own Val record label. That's his later take of his earlier recording of Betty Sue. Of course, you flip it over and you get Hello Lucille, Are You a Lesbian? He used to sell that out of the back of his cab driving around Chicago. And it's the first record I ever spent $20 on. I figure somebody bought this out of the back of a cab in Chicago. How else am I going to get it? I need it. I'm nothing without it. So, happy to have it. Roscoe Gordon in there. Yes, another guest of the program. Cheese and Crackers, the late great one on there on the Sun record label. We started with a deluxe record, Twin Spin. I Want to Flop, and then Dun the Slop. Matty Jackson and the Blues Nighthawks Orchestra, followed by Irvin Rucker and the Blues Nighthawks Orchestra with the a pairing of flopping. Again, on Jimmy Ligon's great duplex record label. About 40 minutes left of the program, then the Radio Thrift Shop is open and ready for business. Laura's just putting on the price tags of some newly arrived merchandise. So do stay tuned for that. That runs from 3 to 6. Over here in Record Machine 1, some true lunkhead rock and roll. It's time to lose a few IQ points. This is Kissing Louie in the Sewer. Yeah. Listen and learn. Some singer-songwriting genius here. I'm a fun 91. WFMU.

0: 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Why my girl looks like death walked over.
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1: Yes.
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1: All right, who is this?
0: Pinky.
1: How you doing, Pinky?
0: Okay.
1: How's your pizzas, baby? Are you little pizza sweet?
0: Uh-huh.
1: Are you little pizza sweet?
0: I'm...

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0: His car is equipped with sensational rear wheel jacks. He brings the car to the starting line, raises both rear wheels, winds his Ford to 9,000 RPM, and releases the jacks.
1: The tires burn, dual holes in the asphalt, as Robinson rockets to a lap time of 8 seconds
0: flat. 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

0: thousands of teenagers rumbling, jitterbugging, bopping, rocking, rolling, twisting, smoking, drinking, cursing, carousing, indulging in promiscuous sex, crime, and delinquency.
1: I'm not a highbrow. I'm not a lowbrow. I'm something new. I'm a no-brow. I'm not a highbrow. I'm not a lowbrow. I'm something new. I'm a no-brow. I'm not a highbrow. I'm not a lowbrow. I'm something new. I'm a no-brow.

Mama. Fool's Paradise, waning moments of the program. Finishing up with a little novelty number there from Bolivar Shagnasty. Tapping That Thing. They're on the aptly named Fun record label. Apparently, Bolivar Shagnasty is a nom de disc for either Rudy York or J.C. Rayner. Your call, people. The Chord R Notes. What a great, stupid record. Living the Life on the Fargo record label. That's the drag strip life. Nothing better. The Pacers, featuring Bobby Crawford, Diddly, Diddly, Daddy. That's on the Razorback record label, owned and operated by the great late Sonny Burgess there out of Newport, Arkansas. Had a great version of Cadillac. The Renegades, of course, out on a bunch of labels. We played that out on the domestic release on the Congress record label. Mike Evans. Is this the greatest record A&M ever put out? I think so. Gruesome. Label meets with the Carpenters. You figure it out. Smoochin' in the Sewer with Louie. Song of the Year. The Impalas. Out of the Vulcan City, Birmingham, Alabama. Home of Nicky's West, where you can get your meat and three. That's on the Mark V record label. And it's a good one. About 20 minutes left of the program, then the Radio Thrift Shop will open its doors. Once again, all Patsy Montana albums, half off. So we'll see you then. Laura will be with you from 3 to 6. A WFMU radio legend. Right now we're going to turn over to Record Machine 2 and the Utica National Carbonation Band. Have you been to Utica, New York? Have you been to the Pale Ale factory there? They've got a wood-paneled drinking room. That's very impressive. This is the Club National Carbonation, the Utica Club National Carbonation beer drinking song. And it's pretty hip and swinging. So listen and learn here on the Fun 91. A word from our sponsor, Utica Pale Ale.

0: Welcome to the Skyland Drive-In Theater, the biggest screen in the upstate of South Carolina. Our special feature on the big screen here at the Skyland is going to be The Wild Ride with a cat that runs cops off the road. We'll have The Choppers. A teenage gang graduates from stealing hubcaps to killing old ladies. And The Bloody Brood starring Peter Falk as a dope-dealing beatnik. Let's have some more music right now. The concession stands wide open.
1: Hey, man.
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1: Thank you, Rex. 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
0: Good night.

cried, oh God, forgive me for what I've done. I killed my sweetheart, she was my own.

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I've got a lot of great music for you this hour. 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

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This is the bunny hopping at you live on your favorite frequency, the WFMU Rock and Soul Stream. Let's talk about what's happening outside in the Big Apple today. We're floating under a blanket of clouds with the mercury sitting comfy at 69 degrees. Humidity's high at 86%, making it feel like you're walking through a misty, mystery novel. So, whether you're stepping out with your go-go boots or just chilling with some vinyl, keep it cool and stay tuned to the Rock and Soul Stream for all the hits that keep your heart humming. Keep rocking.

That was fun. Downtown. Petula Clark on the album Downtown, a Pi Anthology. And previous to that, Sin Renser. Cfy Los Gigantes on the album Algo Salva Evil 2. Before that, Just Like Me Tony Jackson Group from the album Watch Your Step, the complete recordings 1964 to 1966. And before that, C.T.A-102 The Birds. And before that, Stop by Burgundy Run. Sweet Young Thing by Monkees from the album 1994 Rhino Reissue CD. Before that, She Said Yeah by the Rolling Stones. Sugar and Spice. The Searchers from the album Sugar and Spice. Did you know you can make a request at 516-654-4059? Call or text 516-654-4059. Now, back to the show.

Good morning, all you groovy cats and kittens out there in Radio Land. This is the Bunny, hopping at you live on the WFMU Rock and Soul stream. Let's take a quick peek at what Mother Nature's serving up in the big city this beautiful morning. We've got clouds overhead, with the mercury sitting pretty at 75 degrees. Humidity's hanging high at 79%, making it a steamy one. So, whether you're hitting the streets or just kicking back with some cool tunes, keep it locked right here. We've got all the rock and soul to keep your spirits high, no matter the weather.

That was fun. We've just heard Slip Away, Charles Bradley. Previous to that, Just Another Gut, OJs from the album The OJs. I Cried Once by Wild Cherries on the album Alien Psychos and Wild Things. Before that, Dance the Polka, Los Brincos on the album Algo Salva Heat. Cry Me a Lot, Apollo's Apaches from the album Teenage Shutdown 15, She's a Pest. Before that, I'll Be There by Jackson 5 on the album Soul Motown Beat. 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It's 75 degrees in New York. 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

Hi, I'm Marvin Gaye. You know, the free press swings pretty good with the team beat. 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

Hi. Hope you're enjoying the Rock and Soul Bunny Show. We've just heard True Fine Mama by Tony Ronald YSUS Kroners from the album Algo Salva Heat. You Can Make It by Richard and the Young Lions from the album Hang It Out to Dry. Before that, She's My Baby. Mojo Men on the album Nuggets, original artifacts from the first psychedelic era, 1965 to 1968. And before that, Comin' On Back Home. Swinging Machine on the album Comin' On Back Home, Do You Have to Ask. And previous to that, Harlem Shuffle. 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It's 76 degrees in New York. 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

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Lots of soul music for you this hour. Enjoy the electric sounds of artificial intelligence.

out of the rut and back in the groove. That's what happens when you make it Pepsi-Cola. Thirst is out, because Pepsi cools it fast. Taste is in, right on target. Hey, everybody, always ask for Pepsi-Cola. You're in the Pepsi generation. Yeah,

Alright, good morning groovy people. You're tuned in with the bunny on the one and only WFMU Rock and Soul stream. Now, let's hop right into today's weather scoop, spinning out of the heart of NYC. We've got clouds rolling across the skyline, keeping things cool and mellow with a temperature sitting pretty at 75°F. Humidity's high, holding at 79%, so it's a tad sticky out there. Whether you're hitting the streets or just chilling to the tunes, keep that vibe easy and breezy, folks. Stick with us for all the hits and more, right here on WFMU. 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

That was fun. Love Slave by Antilex on the album Ginger Taylor's Northern Soul Banquet. Before that, Midnight Sky, Parts 1 and 2, by the Isley Brothers. Before that, Pluto's Lament by the Olympians. And previous to that, Don't Let Pride Take You for a Ride by the James Hunter 6. Retreat. By Sharon Jones and the Dap Kings, request lines are open at 516-654-4059. 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It's 76 degrees in New York. Now, back to the show.

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2: Hey there, groovy listeners. This is the Bunny hopping at you on the WFMU Rock and Soul stream. Let's take a quick look outside, shall we? It's a cloudy scene in the big city today, with the mercury sitting pretty at 76 degrees. Humidity's hanging high at 77%, making it feel like you're walking through a warm, wet blanket. So, whether you're out and about or just kicking back, keep it cool and stay tuned to the Rock and Soul stream for all the hits that keep your spirits high. Keep rockin', and don't let those clouds dull your sparkle.

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Hope you're enjoying the Rock and Soul Bunny Show. We've just heard Let's Shimmy by King Coleman, Putty in Your Hands, The Sure Els, and previous to that, Chinese Checkers, Booker T and the MGs. How good can it get? J Lyle on the album Northern Soul Fever 3B. You make your own heaven and hell right here on earth. The Temptations, Honky Tonk Popcorn, Bill Doggett. 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It's 78 degrees in New York.

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Woman, Love, Thief. Stamens Express on the album Love Power, Woman, Love Thief. Before that, The Waddle. The JCs. Victim of Love by Charles Bradley. And previous to that, Glendora. Billy Young on the album Mr. Fine Wine's Tunes That Name. 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
1: Good afternoon, groovy listeners. This is the Bunny hopping in on WFMU Rock and Soul Stream, coming to you live from the heart of New York City. Let's take a quick peek at what's happening outside. We've got clouds rolling across the sky, and the temperature's sitting pretty at 77 degrees, but feeling a tad steamy with that humidity at 75%. So, whether you're cruising the streets or just chilling at home, keep it locked right here for all the best tunes to brighten your day. Now, let's spin back into some classic rock and soul hits. Keep it here, and stay cool, New York.

That was fun. Blisters by the James Hunter 6. And before that, Stranger to My Happiness by Sharon Jones and the Dap Kings. My Life Is No Better. Larry Banks and JB from the album Larry Banks. Give Me Your Love by AC Jones and the Atomic Aces from the album Northern Soul Fever 3B. I Want to Be Free. Admirations on the album Northern Soul Fever 1B. Earthquake. Bobby Lynn from the album Kent Seller of Soul 02. Previous to that, Invitation. A Band of Angels on the album British Soul 01. Did you know you can make a request at 516-654-4059? 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More music now.

Hey there, groovy listeners. This is the Bunny, hopping at ya on the WFMU Rock and Soul stream. We've got an update on the weather scene for all you cool cats and kittens out there in the Big Apple. It's a cloudy groove in NYC this fine afternoon, with the mercury sitting pretty at 79 degrees. Humidity's hanging at a mellow 71%, just enough to keep your skin feeling soulful. So whether you're walking the bustling streets or just chilling with some tunes, keep it locked right here. More rock, more soul, more fun coming your way. Stay cool, stay sweet, and stay tuned, babies.

Hi. Hope you're enjoying the Rock and Soul Bunny Show. You've just heard I Want the Good Life by Little David from the album Call on Me, I Want the Good Life. And before that, Ain't Got the Love, of One Girl on My Mind, by Ambassadors from the album Arctic Records and The Rise of Philly Soul, Box. And previous to that, Mercury's Otsy by The Olympians. I Guess I'll Always Love You by the Isley Brothers. She's Gonna Put Me Down. Twilight's on the album It's Been So Long, She's Gonna Put Me Down. If I Had You by Sam Cooke on the album Sam Cooke at the Copa, request lines are open at 516-654-4059. 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Now, back to the music.

That was fun. You've just heard Walking the Dog. Rufus Thomas. Time, dual mono, 24-bit 882 HD, mastered, November 26, 2019. Los Yesterdays. Without Your Love by Bobby Penn from the album GWP NYC 02. I'm a telling you. Jerry Butler from the album I'm a telling you, I See a Fool. Sermonette by Impressions from the album The Versatile Impressions. Lovey Dovey Yuri So Fine. Bunny Sigler from the album Hits Collection, request lines are open at 516-654-4059. Call or text 516-654-4059.

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2: Street. Okay, let's play a game. 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I'll play you a beat and some sounds and some words. Just put them together and name the album, okay? Here's a beat.

All right, good afternoon. You're listening to Shaken Street here on WFMU's Rock and Soul Radio. Joe Bielak here with you 2 to 4 p.m. each and every Friday, getting the weekend started. And yeah, this is our first official Shaken Street of the summer. Yeah, summer 26. Summer arrived at 4:24 a.m. on Sunday. So here we are on Friday, getting the weekend started. And yeah, wrapped up that first set with our namesake song, Shaken Street by the MC5, 1970. Before that, the Swamp Rats out of Pittsburgh doing their cover of the Kinks, Till the End of the Day. Great version. Before that, the Gollywogs with Walking on the Water, soon to morph into Creedence Clearwater Revival. And then they did remake that song under the CCR moniker. The Expressions before that, Return to Innocence, band out of Georgia, 1960. Can't even read my handwriting. Doesn't matter. The Peace Corps, which I guess was in vogue, but of course the 60s pun way, P-I-C-E-K-O-R, Peace Corps. All I Want Is My Baby Back. Very good song. Pretty lame band name, but good song. Band out of Maryland. The Uniques before that from Louisiana, You Ain't Tough, garage classic. And they're the same guys that do one of our rotating closing songs, Goodbye So Long, the Ike and Tina song. That's them. But You Ain't Tough, 1965, on the Paula label.

And the Torquays, a different Torquays than we heard from last week. And Stolen Moments, another garage classic, all here on Shaken Street. It's another Friday, and yes, it's also another Fenton Friday. Here we are with the Bojans, or Bojans? Well, who cares? Let's check it out here on Shaken Street.

All right, this is Shaken Street. Joe Belock here with you, 2 to 4 p.m. each and every Friday. Hope you're having a good Friday. And Shaken Street, Rock and Soul Radio. Wrapping up there, I don't know, should I call that the Warlocks or the Grateful Dead? A great version of the Gordon Lightfoot song, Early Morning Rain, recorded in 1965 at their failed audition for Autumn Records. And Can't Come Down from that session came out on that Rhino San Francisco box about 20 years ago, and they billed them as the Warlocks, so I don't know. We'll just put Grateful Dead. Anyway, it doesn't matter. Sir Douglas Quintet, before that, You're Out Walking the Streets Tonight. Well, you know, it is raining, like it says in that song. Great track from 1966. Bob Dylan before that. It Takes a Lot to Laugh, Takes a Train to Cry. Of course, from Highway 61. Before that, a Dylan cover from the Liverpool Five. If You Gotta Go, Go Now. RCA 45 from 1965. Did Dylan ever put that song out? I don't think in the 60s, right? It came out later. Publishing demos or something, or Biograph. Anyway, we can discuss it in the comments. Before that, we heard a Dylan, a fake Dylan, or Dylan homage / ripoff, The Barons from Fort Worth, Texas. Don't Burn It. Cool song. Speaking of cool songs, we heard for the Buffalo Springfield from the first album, and Leave, a Stephen Stills song, but just insane lead guitar from Neil Young. And wow, amazing. Amazing, amazing, amazing. Before that, we heard Barry Allen and Wes Dacus' Rebels. Is that The Flash? Wasn't Barry Allen The Flash? A cool song called Danger Zone, recorded at Norman Petty's Clovis, New Mexico studios. And we took that from the Now Here to This compilation. And we started off the set with our Fenton Friday pick, The Bojans, Trouble Baby, 1967. Great one. Here on Shaken Street, Rock and Soul Radio. Of course, our great Friday lineup coming up. Hooligan, Musical Dose, Father Flott, etc. Of course, tomorrow, great. So many great shows here on Saturday, including the drop-in. This week, I believe, is Professor Fuzz. So tune in for that. It's also tribute time now again here on Shaken Street. And RIP to Clive Davis, certainly not an artist, but a longtime legendary music executive. And I guess, you know, he was very commercial, but he did have good instincts. I have to give it to him. He became president of Columbia Records in 1967 and really moved them into rock and a lot of progressive rock. You know, of course, Columbia was famous for Mitch Miller not wanting any rock bands. You know, Clive Davis did change that and basically put them on the map as far as rock and roll. And in fact, let's play a song from the first record, from the first artist that he signed after seeing them at the Monterey Pop Festival. Here on Shaken Street, so RIP to Clive, here's a tribute set.

The continent of Atlantis was an island which lay before the Great Flood in the area we now call the Atlantic Ocean. So great an area of land that from her western shores those beautiful sailors journeyed to the south and the North Americas with ease in their ships with painted sails. To the east, Africa was her neighbor, across a short strait of sea miles. The great Egyptian age is but a remnant of the Atlantean culture. The antediluvian kings colonized the world. All the gods who play in the mythological dramas, in all legends from all lands, were from fair Atlantis. Knowing her fate, Atlantis sent out ships to all corners of the earth. On board were the 12. The poet, the physician, the farmer, the scientist, the magician, and the other so-called gods of our legends, though gods they were. And as the elders of our time choose to remain blind, let us rejoice and let us sing and dance and ring in the new.

All right. There you have it. Our tribute to Clive Davis, and who died a couple days ago. And, well, I don't know how we'd feel about this one. The Chambers Brothers, of course, the album version of their massive hit song, Time Has Come Today. And it was a failed single the year before. They wanted to re-record it. And Clive was like, no. They had a very contentious relationship. So they recorded it behind his back, made it this insane, crazy version, got it all mastered and to the pressing plant before he realized what was happening. So needless to say, he was pissed. But of course, you know, can't be right about everything. So wrong about the Chambers Brothers, but it did come out. So it all worked out in the end, right? So the Chambers Brothers, Time Has Come Today. For that, one of Clive's early signings was Donovan and Atlantis. Hit single from 69. I was going to play one of the earlier ones, but, you know, figure we're all going to be down in the ocean this week, you know, for summer. So there you have it, Donovan. For that, Sly and the Family Stone, which I don't think he signed, but certainly steered into superstardom. When the first album, A Whole New Thing, did not take off, he really steered Sly into writing more hit singles. And the direct result of that was Dance to the Music, which, of course, was a massive hit. So Sly kind of reluctantly went along with Clive Davis. But, you know, he did push them in that superstar direction. And I guess we're all better for it. And from the same album, Dance to the Music, Ride the Rhythm. Blood, Sweat, and Tears, another act that Clive himself signed. And that was from the first album, Child is Father to the Man, their debut, Al Kooper number. And My Days Are Numbered. Who knows if Al Kooper knew his days in his own band were numbered, but that's what happened. Before that, Santana from the first album, Persuasion. And if I read that correctly, I think after, what was it, Django was the first single. I think Clive wanted Evil Ways as the next single, so there you have it. For that, Moby Grape, a band that he didn't sign, but he did champion them. He was not happy with the middle finger on the album cover, but he did support Moby Grape, despite them going nowhere at the time. So there's two songs from the first album, Come in the Morning and Hey Grandma. And started off with two from Janis Joplin, Big Brother and the Hold'em Company, his first signing. And I guess the rest of Big Brother may not have liked it, but, you know, he really was interested only in Janis, and he again proved to be right. So we heard Piece of My Heart, which was on the first Columbia album, but that was the version live at Woodstock. Before that, we heard from Cheap Thrills from that first album after Clive signed them after witnessing Big Brother at Monterey Pop. We heard Flower in the Sun from 1968. So RIP to Clive Davis. Could go on and on, but trying to keep it focused on the Shaker Street era. Of course, he went on, signed Billy Joel, Whitney Houston, Patti Smith, etc. RIP to Clive. Let's continue. And today, we have a birthday, although I just realized this at the last minute, so we just got one song, not even by the artist. But it is the song that he's known for, at least in the U.S. I'm talking about Georgie Fame. Oh, we went from Clive Davis, whose real name is Clive Powell. But Georgie Fame, born June 26, 1943. So he's still with us. So here was the song that rocketed him to his only fame, really, in the U.S. So let's check it out.

that no woman on this earth could tie them down. Because you see, I used to be like you.

All right, Doris Allen pretty much wrapping up the show today. A Shell of a Woman, 1969, minuet 45. Great track. Here on Shaken Street. Bobby Patterson and the Mustangs before that. I Met My Match. Great one from 1968. Gotta love it. Lattimore Brown, which one year he was at the Ponderosa Stomp, but I missed him because they had like three stages going at once. So that was disappointing, but great version of Every Day I Have to Cry Some. Of course, Arthur Alexander's song. That was from 1968. Betty Swan, Victim of a Foolish Heart from 72, Atlantic 45. Mary Wells and Dear Lover from her ill-fated sessions. Through no fault of her own, just was really getting blacklisted by Berry Gordy after leaving Motown, but great track. Gene Knight, who in a few years would have the massive hit with Mr. Big Stuff. There she is with Anyone Can Love Him, out on Tribe Records, 1966. Label mate of Sir Douglas Quintet. There you go. Before Gene, we heard Judy Clay from her Stax period, Bed of Roses, produced by Isaac Hayes and David Porter, but it was written by, I think, Steve Cropper, and I forget who else. But great track from 1968. Betty Harris, her version of Ride Your Pony. Of course, a massive hit for Lee Dorsey, written and produced by Alan Toussaint, and there he is producing this cover by Betty Harris. I played the Paul Revere and the Raiders version for some reason last week, so once again, I'm paying tribute to last week's show. Next week, I got to not mention this week's show. Well, we'll see. And before that, we heard in honor of Georgie Fame's birthday, Lambert Hendricks and Bavan, and Yeah Yeah, which I guess was a jazz instrumental standard that they added lyrics to, and Georgie Fame had his biggest hit with that one. So happy birthday to Georgie Fame. I wish I had more of your records to pay tribute to you. Maybe I'll dig something up for next week that I'll have to reference this week's show. Anyway, that's going to do it here on Shaker Street. Thanks, everybody, for tuning in and hanging out today. And we'll either see you Monday on the FMU Mothership or right back here to get next weekend started. Ooh, holiday weekend. Plan ahead. Alrighty. Right now, we got to say goodbye.

Welcome to the new WFMU Rock and Soul Radio stream. I've got a lot of great music for you this hour. Enjoy the electric sounds of artificial intelligence.

Alright, groovy listeners. This is the Bunny Hoppin' at Yat on WFMU Rock and Soul Stream, spinning the platters that matter. Let's take a quick peek out that window. Yes, it's a cloudy groove in the Big Apple today. We're sitting pretty at 78 degrees with the humidity hugging us at 72%. So, keep it cool and stay tuned as we roll more rock and sweet soul your way. Keep that dial locked right here, folks. More fantastic tunes coming up.

In reverse order. Summertime. The Chantels. Previous to that. It Just Won't Be That Way by The Gurus on the album It Just Won't Be That Way, Everybody's Got to Be Alone Sometime. Ben Ami by Elstrons on the album Algo Salva Heat. Before that. Elevator Driver by The Master's Apprentices. Before that. Baby, Baby. Wild Cherries on the album Alien Psychos and Wild Things. Previous to that. Run, Run, Baby, Run. Tommy James and the Shondells from the album Tommy James. Dance Girl Dance. Greg Barr and Barr Association. And previous to that. Suzy Q. The Rolling Stones. Hi to Kev on the chat board. 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

0: Now my lovely and beautiful assistant, Wanda, will pass among you and select a volunteer who will help me with my next trick. Ah, here he is now. Step right up to the microphone, sir, and don't be nervous.
1: Okay.
0: You will, of course, sir, attest to the fact that we have never met before and that I have nothing up my sleeves, nor do I have any pigeons or fowls secreted in my vest.
1: Sure.
0: Give me your watch, please.
1: Okay.
0: Presto changeo, there you are, 17 jewels and a baby chicken. Now for my next and final trick, I will endeavor to sell you all a copy of this phonograph record by the charlatan.
2: No.
0: There, don't be skeptical. All I do is repeat the magic words, money, money, money. And presto changeo, your song.
3: Yeah.
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Hey there, groovy listeners. This is the Bunny hopping at you on the WFMU Rock and Soul stream. Let's take a quick peek out the window and see what Mother Nature's cooking up for us in the Big Apple today. We've got clouds rolling across that New York skyline, and it's warm out there with the temperature sitting pretty at 83 degrees. Humidity's holding at 63%, so it's a bit sticky, but hey, it's a perfect excuse to stay cool with some rock and soul tunes. Keep it locked right here for all your favorite hits. Stay smooth, New York.

out of the rut and back in the groove. 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

0: M.U.
1: That was fun. Heart of Gold. Charles Bradley. And previous to that, Give Everybody Some by Barquez. More Than Me. The Wildflowers from the album A Heavy Dose of Light Psychology, and before that, Watch Out by Proverbial Knee Highs on the album Alien Psychos and Wild Things Volume 1. And previous to that, You Make Your Own Heaven and Hell Right Here on Earth. The Temptations. And before that, Down Whittier Boulevard. The Midnighters. You can make a request at 516-654-4059. 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It's 83 degrees in New York. Now, back to the show.

of the rut and back in the groove. That's what happens when you make it Pepsi-Cola. Thirst is out, because Pepsi cools it fast. Taste is in, right on target. Hey, everybody, always ask for Pepsi-Cola. You're in the Pepsi generation. Yeah,

That was fun. We've just heard Gooseberry Pie by Dean Kohler on the album Gooseberry Pie, The Next Boy. And before that, Feeling Down by the Black Sheep. Would You Take My Mind Out for a Walk? The Tiffany Shade. Before that, Do You Have to Ask by Swinging Machine from the album Alien Psychos and Wild Things. 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It's 83 degrees in New York. Now, back to the show.

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1: Welcome to the new WFMU Rock and Soul radio stream. I've got a lot of great music for you this hour. Enjoy the electric sounds of artificial intelligence.

Hey there, groovy listeners. This is the Bunny, spinning the platters that matter on WFMU's Rock and Soul stream. Let's take a quick peek outside, shall we? Oh, baby, we've got ourselves a cloudy blanket over the Big Apple this fabulous afternoon, with the mercury hitting a warm 83 degrees. Humidity's hanging at 62%, so you might feel a bit of that moisture in the air while you're bopping around town. Keep cool, keep it tuned right here, and let the good times roll with more rock and soul coming your way. Stay smooth, NYC.

That was fun. We've just heard Thinking About My Life by Simon Dupree and The Big Sound from the album Parlophone R5727, released September 20, 1968. And before that, Come On, The Rolling Stones. And before that, I Sit and Cry, The Guillotines. And before that, The Monkey's Uncle. The Beach Boys from the album The Monkey's Uncle. Life is Short by Billy Nichols on the album Would You Believe. And previous to that, Flight Patterns by Dennis and The Times on the album Dennis. And previous to that, Sin Corazon by Beta from the album Algo Salva Heat. Did you know you can make a request at 516-654-4059? Call or text 516-654-4059.

Alright. You're tuned in with the Bunny on the one and only WFMU Rock and Soul stream. Let's slide into some weather talk, groovy listeners. It's a cloudy scene in the big beautiful Big Apple this fine afternoon. Temperatures are vibing at a warm 83 degrees, humidity's hanging at 61%, making it feel like you're walking through a mist of that sweet soul music. So, whether you're out there catching some city sights or just kicking it back at home, keep it cool and stay tuned. We've got the hottest tracks spinning just for you, right here on WFMU Rock and Soul Stream. 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

Hi, I'm Marvin Gaye. You know, the free press swings pretty good with the team beat. That's a special page that covers the record beat, the what's happening beat, the I got a problem beat, the clothes beat, the whole team beat. 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

Hope you're enjoying the Rock and Soul Bunny Show. Looking for a Love. Valentino's from the album Looking Back. And previous to that, No Lo Veras. Los Rockeros from the album Algo Salva Heap. And previous to that, Liar Liar by Los Sonadores from the album Algo Salva Heap, Untamed 60s Beat and Garage Nuggets from Spain Volume 2. And before that, How Good Can It Get? J Lyle on the album Northern Soul Fever 3B. Previous to that, Sugar and Spice. The Searchers on the album Sugar and Spice. I'll See Your Light, Mono. The Everly Brothers, request lines are open at 516-654-4059. 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It's 82 degrees in New York.

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Hi, I'm Marvin Gaye. You know, the free press swings pretty good with the team beat. That's a special page that covers the record beat, the what's happening beat, the I got a problem beat, the clothes beat, the whole team beat. 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

Hi. Hope you're enjoying the Rock and Soul Bunny Show. You've just heard When I See That Girl of Mine demo by the Kinks on the album Kinda Kinks. And before that, Psycho, Tacoma, Washington, USA, by the Sonics. Before that, Before You Accuse Me 13th Floor Elevators. More Today Than Yesterday by Spiral Staircase on the album Columbia CS 9852. And before that, Restless, Cobras. Before that, Making Up and Breaking Up, Sharon Jones and the Dap Kings. 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Now, back to the show.

fans, or should I say, ole, ole, ole, hooligans, it's that time of the year, yes. The Hooligan Program, it's named after football hooligans, and of course, we have to celebrate the World Cup FIFA with this program today. So it's going to be all straight hooligan, soccer hooligan tunes, and this was a tough show to do because I had to narrow down cut so many songs. There's so many songs when you look at this genre, so many different ways I could have approached this show, but I just said, okay, let me just cut for time. That's like a thing I got to say all the time. And also, ironically, just as a side note, I got a side job to DJ a World Cup watch parties. You know, it's like outside, people are drinking, people are eating, there's giant screens and the World Cup, different teams, and people show up for like whatever, Spain and the Netherlands, Sweden, whatever, and they're in their colors and they're watching the game, and I'm just like, oh, perfect. I was made to DJ this, right? I'm gonna play all soccer hooligan tunes, and no, unfortunately, the reality is it's not that kind. It's, you know, it's more normal party music. Maybe you'll play the music of certain nations, like whatever, like if it's Egypt or whatever, you're gonna try to play popular Egyptian songs or whatever, but you're not playing. I'm not playing any football hooligan tunes. So, unfortunately, we're going to have to get that out here. So that's just a little weird side note. We just heard from Sultans of Ping before that out of Ireland with Football Hooligan. Before that, the Vanilla Muffins with the song called Commando Ultra. And that is new for 2026. Commando Ultra, in parentheses, football is not a matter of life and that, life and death. It's much more than that. Before that, we heard from Straight Red out of Philadelphia, PA. We heard Anthem from their 2024's Love Ain't Enough. Before that, from Guadalajara, Mexico, we heard from the band Himnos. And we heard the song Hazel ECF, and that's from their Mexico 86 EP. That is when... definitely referencing when Mexico hosts the World Cup. And Hazel ECF refers to the Hazel Stadium disaster when hooligan riot violence and a collapsing terrace turned the European Cup final into a mass tragedy that left 39 people dead. I'm sorry. I just... look, it's all football-related tunes, hooligan tunes. We're playing here. Before that, out of Barcelona, Spain. Barcelona, one of the greatest football clubs you can think of. But we heard from the band Strykokov, which is named after Hristo Strykokov, who was considered one of the greatest Bulgarian football players of all time, even though this band is from Barcelona, Spain, and I just played a song called Barcelona Supporters from 2011's EP. Out of Wales, we heard from The Abnormal with Football Song from Skins and Punks from 1987. From Australia, we heard from the band Cantona, and that is named after Eric Cantona, the French player who's regarded one of the greatest players of his generation. And so we heard the song Cantona, from the band Cantona out of Australia, and that is also relatively new for 2025 EP. Suburban Rebels, of course, with Barcelona Oi from 1996. Air Miami, okay, that's not a hooligan song, but it is called World Cup Fever. It's from their 1995 EP record, and I had to play it because the World Cup only comes once every 4 years. Like, so it's not like I could play it every year. So I had to play it. Anyway, this is a hooligan program. Heard, oh, and at the top of the set, oh my God, I'm so distracted. We're from the Cox Bar with Argy Bargy, Short and Woody Starts. See you about Terry the DJ. And yes, I am Terry the DJ. This is my radio show here on the Freeform Station, Nation of Fun 91 WFU on the new Rock and Soul Stream. Freaky Friday starts out with Matt's broadcaster, Joe Bielup, with his awesome show, Shaker Street, from 2 to 4 p.m. Then 4 to 6 is AI DJ The Bunny. Programmed by the only AI you need to listen to, because it's programmed by Galaxy Brain, Dave Amos, Lord and Savior of the Rock and Soul Stream, from 7 to 9 p.m. It is a musical dose with Medicine playing all the songs you never heard. And then from 9 to 11 p.m.,
It is Father Flott with Flott's Flott Spot, highly curated, very well mixed show, Friday night party. All right, I got a lot of songs here, not a lot of time. So, like I said, theoretically, we are all hooligans here on the Hooligan Show, British hooligans, okay, somehow, and we're all British. So let me just play some, let's get some British soccer hooligan tunes out of the way, get some of those tunes out, and this is a song I wish I could have played, but the English, actually, I will tell you, they have a shot at it, winning the World Cup. They're like in fourth, you know, there's a good chance they can win. And so we're going to play some tunes for England. This is Sham 69 with Hurry Up England here on the Hooligan Program. Keep it.

You know that when you rob, I mean, you're plundered by the best. They rip each house and inn and farm, they leave the city burning. But you don't care just who they harm. They're very undiscerning. But though they leave your realm to rot, and slaughter all of you, the pirates, at their worst, are not as dangerous as you. In the middle of this story, which is self-explanatory, we have earned the category of the fool. Things may seem a little blurry. Do not fret and do not worry. It will clear up in a

Hey, what's going on, everybody? You're listening to The Musical Dose right here on WFMU's Rock and Soul Radio. Thank you so much for tuning in tonight. My name is Medicine, and I am here with you each and every Friday night from 7 to 9 p.m. Eastern as part of this Freaky Friday lineup. I hope you all had a great week, and I hope you got your weekend kicked off down on Shaken Street with Joe Bielak. And Joe's great show airs from 2 to 4 p.m. Then we got Terry the DJ kicking our asses for an hour on Hooligan from 6 to 7. And then coming up right after me, you got Flot Spot with the one and only Father Flot. He's on from 9 to 11. And in between it all, we have the great Rockin' Soul Bunny and Owl Sun rocking us the rest of the day and into the overnights right here on the Rockin' Soul stream. And if you want to see all the great shows that air here on the stream, you can head on over to rockinsoulradio.org and take a peek at that full schedule. Lots of great stuff on each and every day and night of the week. And while you're checking that schedule out, hopefully you are clicking on the playlist and chat link and making your way into my live playlist and comments page. You can come hang out and mix it up with myself and other listeners right now on the comments board. And while you're hopefully heading on over there to do that, I will get us caught up in what we heard in that first opening set of music, which is wrap things up with Corners. And we heard the track Pressure, and that is a single from 2014. We had Frankie and the Witch Fingers. And the track we heard was Sidewalk off an LP of the same name from 2013. We had Tracy Bryant. And the track we heard was Hey Spaceman off of 2016's Subterranean. We had The Spirals with Tell All the World off of their 2013 release Out of Sight. And before that, it was Useless Eaters. We heard Simple Device off of 2014's Bleeding Moon. We had Cosmonauts with Emerald Green. Took it off of their release from 2012 called If You Want to Die, Then I Want to Die. And before that, we had the Manhattan Love Suicides. And the track we heard was The Blood Club. Took it off of 2016's More Heat, More Panic. And before that, it was Night Beats. We heard Celebration Number 1. And that came off of their 2016 Who Sold My Generation LP. And we opened up the show tonight with L.A. Witch. And the track we heard was Brian off of their 2017 self-titled. And we're going to go ahead now and get back into the music. And we're going to do it right now. Kick off set number 2. And we'll do it with a new one from Liquid Zoo. And I'll ask you to keep it tuned. 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

All right, we are back, wrapping up set number two here on tonight's Musical Dose program. Thanks again for tuning in. My name is Medson, and I am here with you until 9 o'clock. And we just closed out that second set with a brand new one from Taxi Girls. We heard Don't Leave Me Hanging off of their just-released LP called Static. And Taxi Girls features our own Jamie Jazz, heard each and every Monday from 2 to 3 right here on the Rock and Soul stream with our fantastic Dance to the Radio program. And before Taxi Girls, it was the Bug Club. Weird Full Range of Motion off of this year's Every Single Muscle LP. Before that, it was Weird Nightmare. We heard Where I Belong and You Will Belong tuned into the Three Chord Monty program with Joe Bielock this upcoming Monday from noon to 3 on the Mothership for a live performance from Weird Nightmare. So mark your calendars down for that. Before that, it was Mike D. We heard True Colors off of an upcoming release called Thank You. We had Dion Lunadon with 1976. And that came off of his just-released Rare Gems Volume Number 1. And before that was Gentile Sky. We heard Dreamland off of this year's LP called Dream. And before that was Odd Fellows. We heard Late on Love off of a new self-titled release. And before that was Weird Bloom. We heard Wrong Time, Wrong Place off of an LP of the same name. And we opened up that second set with a new single from Liquid Zoo. We heard Love Anyone Like You. And before we go ahead and get back into the music, let me remind you my live playlist is up and running at rockandsoulradio.org. And we're going to get back into it right now. Kick off set number three with The Cure. You stay tuned. You're listening to The Musical Dose on WFMU's Rock and Soul Radio.